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Oh, yeah, y'all sounded good. 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That's how y'all singing birthday. 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

0: 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I mean, there's singers back there, but oh, we got harmonies too?
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The truth eludes me so much it hurts, but I'm still having fun, and I guess that's the key. I'm a 20-something and I'll keep being